0: start vanaf de start.
1: Hoor jezelf.
2: MFM.
3: Yeah, yeah, yeah, yeah. Miami. South Beach, bringing the heat.

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0: 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Jouw nieuws. 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
1: I've been out here walking and talking to myself for about 4 hours now. Love is really a hurting thing.
2: Hey, man, what's happening?
1: Hey, brother, what's going on? All right. He's got his woman over there.
2: How's he doing? You okay?
1: But my eyes at home. What time is it? Damn, it's 12:45. I think I'm gonna walk up here and see what's going on and get this discotheque. There's always something going on in there. What becomes of a broken heart?

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One ticket, please. Well, that must be everybody's here. Hey, what's going on, man? Yeah, she's at home. Yeah, she's at home.

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It is just that I'm so hurt inside that all I want.

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1: MFM. She said she coming with a breakfast, cause she saw a young nigga pull up in the Rover. Now she said she wanna come over, yeah. But I don't want no love. I just wanna make the moolah love. Yeah.

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She's fine as hell, she's about the dough. Doing a thing right on the floor. And money, money she making. 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Make you wanna touch her, wanna taste her. Have you lusting for her? Don't crazy face it. 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

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And I only drink when I overthink. I only smoke when I drink. And I only drink when I overthink.

When I walk on by, girls be looking like Debbie Fly. I pick to the beat, walking down the street and my new the freak, yeah. This is how I roll, animal print pants out control. It's Red Food with the